Jack Harlow, it's 101 WIXX, and you know, this is your station. We just work here, which is important because we take your requests and we, you know, conduct the surveys that it's going to get you maybe hooked up with a 70-inch smart TV, Beats headphones, Apple Watch. 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
1: This is Roxy on 101 WIXX. And one thing that I absolutely love about my job is that I get to play music that you love to hear. Here's a shout out to my late night crew who's always looking for that MGK. Don't worry, Roxy's got you. Here's Cliche on WIXX.

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It's 3 a.m. and we're basically night shift besties. Would you look at that? I appreciate you. Thanks for tuning in. Here's Kygo on WIXX.

0: 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You may have a co-signer, a new job, a raise, who knows, but we're going to try to help.
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5: Happy

Sex with Nikki Yore and Daisy. My name is Mar, and today is a very special and most colorful day we could be celebrating. It is National Care Bear Share Your Care Day. Yes, a mouthful. Try saying that five times fast. But every September 9th, it happens, inspired by the characters from the show and the toys, urging us to embrace kindness and compassion through things like acts of service, friendship, and spreading happiness. And I absolutely love that. You know, most days I am a cheer bear, but as the lunchtime gets closer and closer, I turn more into a grumpy bear before I get my food. And I think that's a lot of us, too. You can't deny it. My name is Mara.

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This is Mara. And fall is right around the corner, so that usually means, you know, browns, dark reds, maybe some oranges. But there's a new color that experts say is taking over fall this year, and it's the last one you think. That's after Malcolm Todd, who's Alex

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